There's Jordan Davis on 99.9 The Wolf with $100,000 cash grab. We'll have six more keywords for you Monday. That first one to enter at 7 with the Wolf Wake Up Crew. Remember, enter as many keywords as you can. And next week, your final week to get in the running for a shot at the cash. Here's Lauren Elena and Chase Matthew. It's All My Exes on The Wolf. Another

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1: First two chances to tap the app, our brand new stop on our Country Nights VIP Lights tour, sends you to see Thomas Rhett.
0: And we've got our final week of WrestleMania in the Windy City. Your chance to win Hardy tickets to see him at Bank NH Pavilion in Guilford just for qualifying.
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0: is Low Cash on 99.9 The Wolf. What's going on? It's JD kicking off the weekend. Father's Day weekend, too. There's Morgan Wallen. It's Don't We on The Wolf.
1: Wouldn't trade this Tyler for a stone cold $1 million. My green all comes blue collar, and I'm all good with that. This world's been changing,

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0: Ella Langley. Drinking Jack all by myself. 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Plus your favorite Wolf host and the biggest songs in country. 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

This is Ella Langley on 99.9 The Wolf. What's going on? It's JD hanging out. Wolf Nights. Always setting you up with the best new country first. And this one, his name's Jacob Hackworth. Is What Took You So Long on The Wolf.

0: Latest right there from Lainey Wilson featuring John Mayer on guitar. That's Phone Keys Wallet on 99.9 The Wolf. What's going on? I'm JD with The Wolf at Night. So we announced it. The next stop on the Country Nights and VIP Lights Tour. Going to send you to see Thomas Rhett at the Bank & H Pavilion in Guildford Friday, July 17th. We've got two tickets plus meet and greet passes and a two-night hotel stay. Courtesy of Blue Highway Records, and your first couple of chances to tap the Wolf app and get in the running to win are coming up Monday morning with the Wolf Wake Up Crew. We've got more new country and the legends next on the Wolf. Hang on.
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7: From the MB Tractor Weather Center, here's Maine's total weather from Channel 8.
8: Pretty nice this evening. However, it's still breezy out of the west, gusting to 30 miles an hour. There could be a spotty shower, especially inland areas this evening. Then tomorrow, mostly cloudy in the morning. Rain showers up in the mountains, but it does look like it will clear at the coastline by the afternoon. Highs will be in the low to mid 70s, still windy from the west, gusting to 30. On Father's Day, Sunday, the first day of summer, sunshine in the morning. Highs near the mid 70s, but a chance for thunderstorms during the afternoon. From Channel 8, I'm meteorologist Ted McInerney bringing you Maine's total weather.

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Follow me streaming 24/7 on The Wolf app. If you don't have it on your smartphone, you can download it for free right now in your app store. Here's Hardy, his latest, along with Tim McGraw, the Chief Eric Church, and Morgan Wallen. It's MacArthur on The Wolf. My name.

0: to know something, brother. What you gonna do when Hulkamania runs wild on you?
1: Jad, no. It's WrestleMania, not WrestleMania, you nerd.
2: Oh. Awkward. Go ahead. What's up, everybody? Russell Dickerson here. It's in a blue Tacoma,
1: California. The Wolf is sending you to see Russell Dickerson and more at the Windy City Smokeout in Chicago on Saturday, July 11th. Thank God I'm yours. 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
0: So what you gonna do, Wolf Country, when WrestleMania and the Windy City Smokeout run wild on you?
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There's Shaboozy and Jelly Roll on 99.9 The Wolf. So the Great State of Maine Air Show, it's happening July 11th and 12th at the Brunswick Executive Airport. And if you want to go, the Wolf Wake Up Crew has got tickets again all next week with their Wicked Hard Question. Here's Graylin James. It's Water at a Wedding on The Wolf.

0: latest right there, New Country from Chase Matthew on 99.9 The Wolf. That's holding it down. What's going on? I'm JD with The Wolf at Night. So if you grew up in the 80s, you probably had a Commodore 64 computer. I know I did. And the makers of that have just announced a new digital detox smart flip phone. It's called the Commodore Callback 8020. Now, it's designed to combat doom scrolling. Has no social media apps or web browser, but I guess it does support most Android apps, but selectively disabling the ones you likely spend the most time using and doom scrolling. I'm looking at a picture of it right now, and it's, kind of retro, really basic. It's a flip phone. We've got more New Country and the Legends coming up next on The Wolf. Hang on.
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1: 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They're located at 769 Congress Street in Portland. 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
4: From the MB Tractor Weather Center, here's Maine's total weather from Channel 8.
5: Pretty nice this evening, however, it's still breezy out of the west, gusting to 30 miles an hour. There could be a spotty shower, especially inland areas this evening. Then tomorrow, mostly cloudy in the morning. Rain showers up in the mountains, but it does look like it will clear at the coastline by the afternoon. Highs will be in the low to mid 70s, still windy from the west, gusting in the 30. On Father's Day Sunday, the first day of summer, sunshine in the morning. Highs near the mid 70s, but a chance for thunderstorms during the afternoon. From Channel 8, I'm meteorologist Ted McInerney, bringing you Maine's total weather. 90.

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Bailey Zimmerman on 99.9 The Wolf with a $100,000 cash grab. We'll have six more keywords for you Monday. That first one to enter at 7 with the Wolf Wake Up Crew. Remember, the more you listen and the more keywords you enter, the closer you get to the cash. 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

There's Riley Green on 99.9 The Wolf. What's going on? 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

0: It's an interpolation of the old song by Jay Sean, Down. And we felt like it was something that we needed to bring back and put my own spin on it.
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And he said, that's just a fun song. Tucker Wetmore, it's Brunette on 99.9 The Wolf. Always setting you up with the best new country first. And this one, Ashley McBride, her latest, here's What If We Don't on The Wolf.

0: That's New Country from Stephen Wilson Jr. on 99.9 The Wolf. It's Gary. What's going on? I'm JD. So it's coming up, our next free Nashville Newcomer Show. That's happening Wednesday, July 1st at Eric's Church in Windham, starring Saddle Up recording artist Tori Rose, along with local favorite TJ Swan. He's going to open the show, which, by the way, starts at 7, and it's free. You don't need a ticket. Just show up. And if you stick around after the show, you can meet Tori and snag a picture. All the details online at our website at 99.9thewolf.com. We've got more New Country and the Legends next on The Wolf. 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
2: From the MB Tractor Weather Center, here's Maine's total weather from Channel 8.
3: Pretty nice this evening. However, it's still breezy out of the west, gusting to 30 miles an hour. There could be a spotty shower, especially inland areas this evening. Then tomorrow, mostly cloudy in the morning. Rain showers up in the mountains, but it does look like it will clear at the coastline by the afternoon. Highs will be in the low to mid 70s, still windy from the west, gusting to 30. On Father's Day Sunday, the first day of summer, sunshine in the morning, highs near the mid-70s, but a chance for thunderstorms during the afternoon. From Channel 8, I'm meteorologist Ted McInerney bringing you Maine's total weather.

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0: And we've got our final week of WrestleMania in the Windy City. 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

There's Dylan Scott on 99.9 The Wolf with the $100,000 cash grab. And next week, your final week to get in the running for a shot at the cash. We'll have six more keywords on Monday. That first one to enter at 7 for the Wolf Wake Up Crew. Remember, enter as many keywords as you can. Here's Shane Prophet. It's Long Live Country on The Wolf.

0: One of New England's favorite local music festivals is coming up quick. Let's get started. Here we go. 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

this Ella Langley and Morgan Wallen on 99.9 The Wolf. So the Wolf Wake Up Crew going to send you to see Russell Dickerson at the Windy City Smokeout in Chicago, Saturday, July 11th. Your next chance to qualify coming up on Monday morning just after 7. Here's Luke Bryan. His latest, it's Country and She Knows It on The Wolf.

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0: Pretty nice this evening. However, it's still breezy out of the west, gusting to 30 miles an hour. There could be a spotty shower, especially inland areas this evening. Then tomorrow, mostly cloudy in the morning. Rain showers up in the mountains, but it does look like it will clear at the coastline by the afternoon. Highs will be in the low to mid 70s, still windy from the west, gusting to 30. On Father's Day, Sunday, the first day of summer, sunshine in the morning. Highs near the mid 70s, but a chance for thunderstorms during the afternoon. From Channel 8, I'm meteorologist Ted McInerney, bringing you Maine's total weather.

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later on Cafe Nashville. I'm Jody Van Allen. Well, today is National Vanilla Milkshake Day. So the Frosty Vanilla Milkshake, of course, showed up in print first time back in 1885. The original concoction actually consisted of cream, eggs, and whiskey. We should bring that back. Here's Jordan Davis on Cafe Nashville.

0: Nashville, I am Jody Vallon. So police in Bridgewater, Massachusetts actually responded to the alarming report of a man wearing camouflage carrying a bazooka through the neighborhood. Turns out it was a landscaper with a leaf blower. I mean, what were they expecting? Here's Blake Shelton, Let Him In Anyway, sponsored by Wheelhouse Records on Cafe Nashville.
1: Ain't it?

0: but missing me.
1: Gavin Eschwein, Jody Vallance are the last of the original generation of programmers and architects of IBM's Common Business-Oriented Language, which is, of course, called COBOL. They're all retiring, right? Here's the thing. Many of the state and local agencies now rely on the old-school mainframes that were built in COBOL for taxes, licensing, justice, and, of course, benefits. So they need a bunch of programmers that know COBOL. If you know it, you might have a really cool job waiting for you at IBM. 89% of state governments that use that kind of mainframe. Guess we didn't plan on that one, did we?

0: is Cafe Nashville.
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Kevin Eshelman. I'm Jody Fallon. So Netflix now announcing the cancellation of several shows, including the fifth and final season of The Lincoln Lawyer. Other notable cancellations, The Abandons, the Western dramas centered around the rival families in the 19th century Washington, all ended after one season due to disappointing viewership, lack of interest. A few others terminated as well. Here's Dustin Lynch, AZ to

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Green, Think As You Drunk on Cafe Nashville. I am Jody Van Allen. So Morgan Wallen, now the first country artist to have four songs to reach 1 billion streams. That's pretty impressive. And a fifth one on the way. Looks like you proof at 960,000 so far. Here's Don't Wait.

Kevin Ashley, I'm Jody Van Allen. Sibling rivalry over in the UK. A guy actually accused of stabbing his brother in a fight that started over a missing bottle of gin. Yeah, the stabbed brother actually received only a scratch, and then the bottle of gin was found under the kitchen sink right where, well, the guy left it. It's usually the way it goes. Here's Stephen Wilson Jr., Gary, sponsored by Big Loud Records on Cafe Nashville. Gary.

Geocache on Cafe Nashville. I am Jody Valens. A German man has broken a Guinness World Record for the largest Lego brick sausage, assembling a bratwurst and bun that measures 6 feet, 6.7 inches long. There you go. Another world record, and that one for Legos. Only problem is you can't eat it. Here's Ella Langley, Be Her on Cafe Nashville, sponsored by Triple Tigers Records. Cheap.

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Jody Vail and Tom Holland now confirming that he and Zendaya are now married. The couple engaged since December 2024, had a wedding shrouded in speculation, of course, but they did it secretly. They're wed now. Here's Russell Dickerson, worth the while.

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Kevin Nashville. I'm Jody Van Allen. What today is National Hike with a Geek Day. So if you know one, going beyond the desk exercises, yes, National Hike with a Geek Day happens on June 20th, summoning the techies, the geeks, the IT gurus, all those, the gamers. Let's go hiking. Luke Bryan on Cafe Nashville. Denim.

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Big Green Tractor on Cafe Nashville. I am Jody Van Allen. So police in Japan called to a backpack laying in the middle of a busy intersection. So they cleared the area, you know, from cars, checked it out with security cameras and, of course, a bomb robot, all that to make sure that it was fine. To open it up, turns out it was just a bag of underwear. Yeah. Apparently, the motorcyclist that dropped it was collecting underwear pieces from friends and former girlfriends. I mean, with permission, apparently, but it's a hobby. Just weird. Good damn, Brantley Gilbert on Cafe Nashville, sponsored by Wheelhouse Records. You always said you

0: That's Jordan Davis on Cafe Nashville. I am Jody Van Allen. Here's the question. Are men better drivers? So the University of Michigan study actually of 6.5 million two-car collisions found that crashes in which both drivers are women are more common than those in which both drivers are men. So they're saying that, yes, men are better drivers. However, they are saying that as far as investing goes, yeah, women are better at that. 35% of women held an investment too long compared to 47% of men. So women smarter in that department. Here's Hardy with his underwater hockey team on Cafe Nashville.
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0: kind of an accidental write. 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

Dierks Bentley on Cafe Nashville. I am Jody Fallon. So Disney Plus now renewing Rivals for a third season, which will consist of 12 episodes. Something to look forward to. 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

0: say we did.
1: That's Kenny on Cafe Nashville. I am Jody Van Allen. Of course, he's the focus of the new exhibit at the Country Music Hall of Fame opening next month. Kenny Chesney, Living in Fast Forward. It's going to begin on July 23rd, run through June of next year. Come by and check it out. That's

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Good for that kid. Here's Stella Lefty, Boston, on Cafe Nashville. On a

Kevin Ashwell, I'm Jody Van Ellen. So unevenly buttered popcorn, something you should never have to suffer through, right? But a viral TikTok has now revealed a better way to do this for your movie theater snack. Here's the thing. Use a plastic straw and help us put the butter pretty much everywhere. It can stain your clothes if you don't do it right, so be careful. Some have success with this, some don't. George Burge, Luke Bryan, Ride, Ride, Ride.

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0: It's an interpolation of the old song by Jay Sean, Down. 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

Lee Bryce on Cafe Nashville. I am Jody Vallon. A man in Germany actually called the emergency line claiming he'd been shot. So when the emergency crew and police arrived, they secured the house. They found he'd only had a small spider bite on his arm. He was kind of worried they wouldn't come for a spider bite, so he actually called it in as a gunshot wound. Dude, not cool. But if you need help, say so. Here's Dan and Shay on Cafe Nashville.

That's Russell Dickerson on Cafe Nashville. I'm Jody Van Allen. So parenting, one of the life's greatest joys, right? Well, not for everyone. Michigan State University psychologists actually examined characteristics and satisfactions of adults who don't want children. And the researchers actually found no differences in life satisfaction and limited differences in personality traits between child-free individuals, parents, or not yet parents, or childless individuals. So there you go. Maybe not everybody wants kids, and you can be happy without them. I've been trying to give mine away just to find out. Here's Be Her, Ella Langley on Cafe Nashville.

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King with Miranda Lambert on Cafe Nashville. I am Jody Van Allen. So the BBC and BBC Music now have produced a documentary titled Wham! 10 Days in China, showcasing the duo's historic 1985 concerts in China. That's kind of cool. George Michael, Andrew. Kind of want to see it now. Here's Luke Combs, Sleepless in a Hotel Room on Cafe Nashville.

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0: to know something, brother. What you gonna do when Hulkamania runs wild on you?
1: Jad, no. It's WrestleMania, not WrestleMania, you nerd.
2: Oh. Awkward. Go ahead. What's up, everybody? Russell Dickerson here. It's in a blue Tacoma,
1: California. The Wolf is sending you to see Russell Dickerson and more at the Windy City Smokeout in Chicago on Saturday, July 11th. Thank God I'm yours. 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
0: So what you gonna do, Wolf Country, when WrestleMania and the Windy City Smokeout run wild on you?
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0: 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Let's give it up for Johnny Golfer.
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6: From the MB Tractor Weather Center, here's Maine's total weather from Channel 8.
7: Partly sunny skies today. We could see, though, some pop-up afternoon showers. Temperatures will be in the lower to mid-70s. Cloudy tonight, lower 50s for the first day of summer and Father's Day. Sunny skies, chance for an afternoon shower. Highs tomorrow again in the lower to mid-70s.
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0: And we've got our final week of WrestleMania in the Windy City. 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

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The Sea Dogs take on the Somerset Patriots tonight at 6 p.m. and will be wearing specially designed Batman jerseys presented by Pine State Services. 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
3: From the MB Tractor Weather Center, here's Maine's total weather from Channel 8.
4: Partly sunny skies today. We could see, though, some pop-up afternoon showers. Temperatures will be in the lower to mid-70s. Cloudy tonight, lower 50s for the first day of summer and Father's Day. Sunny skies, chance for an afternoon shower. Highs tomorrow again in the lower to mid-70s.

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0: And we've got our final week of WrestleMania in the Windy City. Your chance to win Hardy tickets to see him at Bank NH Pavilion in Guilford just for qualifying.
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0: something, brother. What you gonna do when Hulkamania runs wild on you?
1: 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It's Russellmania, not WrestleMania, you nerd.
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2: What's up, everybody? Russell Dickerson here. It's in a blue Tacoma,
1: California. The Wolf is sending you to see Russell Dickerson and more at the Windy City Smokeout in Chicago on Saturday, July 11th. Thank God I'm yours. 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
0: So what you gonna do, Wolf Country, when WrestleMania and the Windy City Smokeout run wild on you?
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0: Partly sunny skies today. We could see, though, some pop-up afternoon showers. Temperatures will be in the lower to mid-70s. Cloudy tonight, lower 50s for the first day of summer and Father's Day. Sunny skies, chance for an afternoon shower. Highs tomorrow again in the lower to mid-70s.

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5: From the MB Tractor Weather Center, here's Maine's total weather from Channel 8.
6: Partly sunny skies today. We could see, though, some pop-up afternoon showers. Temperatures will be in the lower to mid-70s. Cloudy tonight, lower 50s for the first day of summer and Father's Day. Sunny skies, chance for an afternoon shower. Highs tomorrow again in the lower to mid-70s.

what's going on with you. But if you got some cheap whiskey and some Mountain Dew, Malibu, Cuervo, Coke in a cup, brother, I can hook you up. I can

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0: 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It's the Wolves Howlin' Hot Summer on 99.9 The Wolf. 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
2: From the MB Tractor Weather Center, here's Maine's total weather from Channel 8.
0: Partly sunny skies today. We could see, though, some pop-up afternoon showers. Temperatures will be in the lower to mid-70s. Cloudy tonight, lower 50s for the first day of summer and Father's Day. Sunny skies, chance for an afternoon shower. Highs tomorrow again in the lower to mid-70s. 99.

Good morning. Happy Saturday, friends. My name is Broadway. This is 99.9 The Wolf. Let me know if you need something from me. 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It's Corey Kent and Co. 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
0: And we've got our final week of WrestleMania in the Windy City. 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

We're going to be in the low 70s today and tomorrow, and there is a chance for rain, about a 50% chance of rain today and tomorrow. 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

0: We're finally getting some details about Post Malone's new album, or should I say albums. Yes, he is going to release more than one. I'll tell you what I know coming up in 10 minutes. It's Cody Johnson, Horseback on the Wolf.
1: He's a ranch hand in a pinch, man. 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A cast iron skillet swinging lid flipper. 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

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One whistle in the wind and that buckskin, he came running.

0: Laptops down, radios and smart speakers cranked way up. 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

0: That's Gary. Well, the song is called Gary. The singer's name is Steven Wilson Jr., and it's on Country 99.9 The Wolf.
1: Post Malone is going to release a double album at some point this year. Well, he's got 6 months left to do it. At some point, though, it's going to be out before 2027, according to Posty. The album is going to be called The Eternal Buzz, and it's going to be a double album, 40 songs. We don't know if it's going to be country or if it's going to be rap. We're not sure what he's doing. He hasn't said. I would predict that one album is going to be rap and one is going to be country. That's what I think he's doing. But he said it's 99% done and it will be out before 2027. I'll keep you posted on the release dates whenever that becomes official.
2: 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What you going to do when Hulkamania runs wild on you?
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4: 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What's up, everybody? Russell Dickerson here. It's in a blue Tacoma,
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3: From the MB Tractor Weather Center, here's Maine's total weather from Channel 8.
17: Partly sunny skies with a chance for a pop-up afternoon shower. Temperatures lower to mid-70s. Cloudy skies tonight, lower 50s tomorrow. Partly sunny with afternoon rain likely, highs near 75.

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0: And we've got our final week of WrestleMania in the Windy City. 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

99.9 The Wolf. Coming up, we got some 12 OC, Born and Raised, Sam Hunt House Party. Also, Josh Ross, Hate How You Look, All Up. After Shaboozy and Jelly Roll, it's Amen on The Wolf.

If there was an air show every single day, I would go. I swear to God, I love air shows so much. The Great State of Maine Air Show is going to be happening July 11th and 12th at Brunswick Executive Airport. Details at 999. The

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0: Can you believe how much people in this town are spending on OnlyFans? This is insane. I'll tell you about this new report and how much money they're blowing on OnlyFans. Coming up in 10 minutes, it's Graylin James, Water at a Wedding on 99.9 The Wolf.
1: Well, I didn't want to show up, but our families go way back. So when you said your vows, that's exactly where I sat. Thank God for open bars, because watching the

0: MacArthur. 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
1: People in the ATL spend the most on OnlyFans per capita. According to research, it finds that the platform's spending hit an estimated $2.63 billion nationwide in 2025. Those in Atlanta spend nearly $26.2 million on OnlyFans, nearly twice as much as the number two city, Orlando, which had a total of over $14.3 million. Atlanta, what is going on?
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8: Partly sunny skies with a chance for a pop-up afternoon shower. Temperatures lower to mid-70s. Cloudy skies tonight, lower 50s tomorrow. Partly sunny with afternoon rain likely, highs near 75.

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On the way, I got some George Burge and Luke Bryan. Ride, ride, ride. Got some Darius Rucker on the way. Ella Langley and Morgan Wallen's new one, I Can't Love You Anymore. And if there's something you need, let me know. Send me a text, 866-900-WOLF.

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0: And we've got our final week of WrestleMania in the Windy City. 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

We got rain today and tomorrow. Highs around 70. Looks like rain pretty much all next week, too. A chance for rain every day next week. Yay. Ella Langley and Morgan Wallen, I Can't Love You Anymore, Country 99.9 The Wolf.

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Did you know that there is a time capsule that's being buried to celebrate the 250th anniversary of America, and Maine's contribution for the capsule is, oh, so very Maine. I'll tell you what we added to it coming up in 10 minutes here on The Wolf.

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1: Did you know that there's a time capsule? There was a time capsule created for the 250th anniversary of America, and it is ready to be buried. The 900-pound stainless steel capsule has been sealed shut with contributions from the three branches of the federal governments. Did they put the Epstein files in there? All 50 states, D.C., and the five U.S. territories. Many states sent printed material like letters, postcards, and poems. Some sent coins, pins, artwork, and unique items like a diamond from Arkansas. There's a diamond in there. And a whalebone from Maine.
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16: Partly sunny skies with a chance for a pop-up afternoon shower. Temperatures lower to mid-70s. Cloudy skies tonight, lower 50s tomorrow. Partly sunny with afternoon rain likely, highs near 75.
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The country music capital of the world is having a big old party for the 4th of July, and it's going to be on TV. I'll tell you who's performing, where it's happening, who's hosting all the stuff, how you can see it. 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

0: I love that song. I know it's not meant for men, but I just love it. I love her voice so much. It's Ella Langley, Be Her, on Country 99.9 The Wolf.
1: ABC is planning a massive party for the 250th birthday of the USA. It's going to be happening live in Nashville. The lineup includes Tim McGraw, Reba, Little Big Town, Brothers Osborne, Clint Black, All-American Rejects, Boys to Men, Nick Jonas, Sublime, and more. 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It's on so many channels. So again, that's going to be on July 4th starting at 8.
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3: 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It's WrestleMania, not WrestleMania, you nerd.
4: 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Awkward. Go ahead. What's up, everybody? Russell Dickerson here. It's in a blue Tacoma,
3: 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The Wolf is sending you to see Russell Dickerson and more at the Windy City Smokeout in Chicago on Saturday, July 11th. 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
14: Partly sunny skies with a chance for a pop-up afternoon shower. Temperatures lower to mid-70s. Cloudy skies tonight, lower 50s tomorrow. Partly sunny with afternoon rain likely, highs near 75.

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Good afternoon. It's me, Rick Johnson. Here's Jordan Davis. 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

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Wishing all the dads out there a happy Father's Day weekend. And here's a perfect one for this weekend. Brand new from Cole Swindell. 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

0: 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It's Red Clay Strays. I'm Rick Johnson. Red Clay Strays going to be live at TD Garden in Boston on August 1st. That is a Saturday night. That might be worth the drive down, especially if you could win free tickets, right? 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Scroll around until you see that Red Clay Strays graphic. 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You are entered into the contest. 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
0: 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They're located at 769 Congress Street in Portland. 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
1: From the MB Tractor Weather Center, here's Maine's total weather from Channel 8.
0: Partly sunny skies with a chance for a pop-up afternoon shower. Temperatures lower to mid-70s. Cloudy skies tonight, lower 50s. Tomorrow, partly sunny with afternoon rain likely. Highs near 75. 99.

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Well, this singer's name is Steven Wilson Jr., but his song is named Gary. 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

0: Country 99.9 The Wolf. There's Josh Ross. I'm Rick Johnson. Now, Josh Ross said in a recent interview that he's got some new music coming out later this year. No title or official release date, but he does say one of the new songs that's coming out, even though it's a sad one, he's very excited about it, and he describes it as my favorite song yet. Okay, can't wait to see what he comes up with. In the meantime, Josh will be out on the road with Dan and Shay in September. You can catch him at the Xfinity Center in Mansfield on September 19th. A little closer to home, Bank of New Hampshire Pavilion in Guilford on September 18th. You can check joshrossmusic.com for all the details. Lauren Elena is next. It's Country 99.9 The Wolf.
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0: Cloudy skies tonight, lows drop down to the lower 50s. Tomorrow, partly sunny for Father's Day with afternoon rain likely. Temperatures around 75. Partly sunny Monday, could see some afternoon rain. Temperatures in the lower 70s.
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0: Country 99.9 The Wolf. We've got a new Nashville newcomers show at Eric's Church coming your way on July 1st. I'll give you all the details in just a bit. Right now, we're going to do a little trotting around with Cody Johnson, Country 99.9 The Wolf.
1: He's a ranch hand in a pinch, man. 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

0: Country 99.9 The Wolf. There's Tory Rose. That's called South of Southern. I'm Rick Johnson, and if you like that song and you want to hear it live for free, well, we might be able to make that happen for you. Yeah, our Nashville Newcomers series continues. 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The next big night is Wednesday, July 1st at 7 p.m., starring, you guessed it, Saddle Up recording artist Tory Rose, and featuring local favorite T.J. Swan opening the show. Now, you can meet Tory after her performance and snag a pic thanks to the law offices of Joe Bornstein. As always, we've got more info online at 99.9thewolf.com. 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
3: 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Russell Dickerson here. It's in a blue Tacoma,
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3: From the MB Tractor Weather Center, here's Maine's total weather from Channel 8.
4: Cloudy skies tonight, lows drop down to the lower 50s. Tomorrow, partly sunny for Father's Day with afternoon rain likely. Temperatures around 75. Partly sunny Monday, could see some afternoon rain. Temperatures in the lower 70s.
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Jason Aldean going to be at the Main Savings Amphitheater in Bangor on July 16th. 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

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Ah, yes. What a great song for a Saturday night. Riley Green. Think As You Drunk I Am. 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

0: Country 99.9 The Wolf. There's Josh Ross. I'm Rick Johnson. And yes, Josh Ross has said in a recent interview that he's got new music coming out later this year. Hasn't said if it's going to be a full album or just an EP, but we're excited. No title or release date yet, but he does say one of the songs that he's going to release is a sad song, but it might be his favorite song yet. All right. I am intrigued. We'll see what he comes up with. And as soon as we get any more details, we'll certainly pass them along to you. Almost time for me to hit the road, but I got one more in me, and that'll be from Dan and Shay coming up after these. I'll see you tomorrow. It's Country 99.9 The Wolf.
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1: From the MB Tractor Weather Center, here's Maine's total weather from Channel 8.
0: Cloudy skies tonight. Lows drop down to the lower 50s. Tomorrow, partly sunny for Father's Day with afternoon rain likely. Temperatures around 75. Partly sunny Monday. Could see some afternoon rain. Temperatures in the lower 70s.

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0: And we've got our final week of WrestleMania in the Windy City. 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

0: Well, you know something, brother. What you gonna do when Hulkamania runs wild on you?
1: Jad, no. It's Russellmania, not WrestleMania, you nerd.
2: Oh. Awkward. Go ahead. What's up, everybody? Russell Dickerson here. It's in a blue Tacoma,
1: California. The Wolf is sending you to see Russell Dickerson and more at the Windy City Smokeout in Chicago on Saturday, July 11th. Thank God I'm yours. 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
5: From the MB Tractor Weather Center, here's Maine's total weather from Channel 8.
6: Cloudy skies tonight. Lows drop down to the lower 50s. Tomorrow, partly sunny for Father's Day with afternoon rain likely. Temperatures around 75. Partly sunny Monday, could see some afternoon rain. Temperatures in the lower 70s.
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